0: एशियन गेम्स 2026 आईजी नगोया।
1: Hello and a very warm welcome to the live coverage of the Asian Games happening in Aichi, Nagoya, Japan 2026 that we are bringing to you live on Akashvani. I am Sakshi Mandwal and joining me here this morning is my dear friend and co-commentator for the day with me, Abhinav Punshi. And the best news to our dear listeners today as we start this day today is that India started their note on a winning momentum today in shooting, getting the silver in the men's 10-meter air rifle team event where India just finished behind China. Rudraksh Patil and Himanshu Dhillon led India's challenge while Parth Mane contributed as India secured the second place, thereby winning the silver while China took away the gold and South Korea claimed the bronze. This is also the best news that comes in way for all the Chinese shooters as China made a world record today with a score of 1899 while India was a close second with the score of 1890.1 in the men's 10-meter air rifle team event. For Rudraksh Balasaheb Patil, who was born in December 2003 on 16 December, should I say, it is a moment that he was to be taking pride for. Coming from Thane, Maharashtra, specializing in the 10-meter air rifle event, one of India's finest rifle shooters, he rose to international prominence after winning the gold medal in the men's 10-meter air rifle at the 2022 ISSF World Championships in Cairo. And from there, everything was history for this young man. Himanshu Dhillon, another coveted star in the Indian shooting team event, is another name that we shall be remembering for forever. He enjoyed a breakthrough season in 2025, winning 2 gold medals and 1 bronze medal at the ISSF Junior World Cup in New Delhi and Seoul. He continued his impressive form in 2026. And the final nail in the coffin that brought us that coveted silver would be Parth Rakesh Mane, who announced himself on the world stage in 2024 by winning the gold medal in the 10-meter air rifle men's junior event at the ISSF Junior World Championship in Lima, Peru. And that is what we say, a perfect team, Abhinav, a perfect combination to start the day on a sweet note for India.
2: जी हाँ, बेहतरीन शुरुआत इंडिया के लिए एंड वो बेहतरीन शुरुआत एमएमए में भी हमें मिली है क्योंकि एक और मेडल आया है एमएमए से। ऑफिशियली वी हैव अ ब्रॉन्ज मेडल। सुचिका तरियाल फॉट रियली हार्ड टियो हुई हुन अगेंस्ट सिंगापुर एंड तक शी वाज इन द कॉन्टेस्ट बट अनफॉर्चुनेटली लॉस्ट दैट बाउट 2-0। सुचिका वाज

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You are tuned in to Rainbow Rhythms on FM Rainbow 7 MHz, and with you this beautiful afternoon, warm, sunny, blue skies and fleecy clouds here and there. It reminds us of the festivities, which is not really far away. So gear up, enjoy yourselves and immerse yourself in the joy and the happiness all around. This is a show, Mr. To belt out some wonderful numbers for you this afternoon. Let's begin with the Oasis.

Well, that was Morning Glory and Oasis for you on Rainbow Rhythms. Well, today, 21st of September, William John Paul Gallagher was born on this date in the year 1972, an English singer and songwriter who is a lead singer and co-founder of the rock band Oasis. And that's why you're hearing Oasis today. He fronted BDI, an offshoot of Oasis, between 2009 and 2014 before starting a solo career, and that was in 2017. One of the most recognizable figures in British rock music, is noted for his distinctive vocal style and outspoken personality. He was interested in joining a band called The Rain. After mutual agreement, the band underwent a name change to Oasis, and his older brother Noel was initially approached to be their manager. Noel was subsequently extended an invitation to join the band as the lead guitarist and songwriter, which he accepted. The band's debut album is called Definitely Maybe, and that was way back in 1994. And this band's debut album called Definitely Maybe, it was a critical and also a commercial success amidst the emergence of Britpop in those days. That was way back in 1994. The second album, Morning Glory, that was in 1995, you just heard Morning Glories, reached the top of the album charts in many countries, and the third studio album, Be Here Now, that was in 1997, became the fastest selling album in the UK history. And Britpop eventually declined in popularity and Oasis failed to revive it. However, all of their subsequent albums topped the UK charts and they continued to tour, playing gigs to 1 lakh plus people worldwide, but particularly in Europe and South America. In August 2009, following Noel's departure from Oasis, Gallagher and the remaining band members would go on to form BDI, with whom he released two albums before they disbanded in 2014. And so in 2017, Gallagher started his solo career with the release of his debut solo album, As You Were. But today we're going to concentrate on Oasis. So listen now to more of Oasis on Rainbow Rhythms.

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That is the Oasis for you on Rainbow Rhythms and FM Rainbow on 7 MHz. And talking about the Oasis, well, their time was marked by turbulence, especially during the peak of Britpop, during which Gallagher was involved in several disputes with Noel. The conflicts and wild lifestyles regularly made tabloid headlines. The band had a rivalry with fellow Britpop band Blur too. Well, Gallagher's voice has been compared to a blend of John Lennon, Johnny Rotten and Ian Brown. He has stated he has no clear influence other than Lennon in music itself, though he has been known to incorporate many different forms such as punk, indie, new wave and jazz. On his singing, Spin magazine states that he twists vowels to the stretching point, Johnny Rotten style. Gallagher has long been closely associated with Lennon and the Beatles more broadly as a formative influence. So in 2005, The Guardian wrote that Liam and Noel Gallagher's worship Lennon above all others. And a 2017 Rolling Stone profile described Lennon as Gallagher's hero and spiritual guide. Well, Gallagher has identified Rotten's band as being one he would have liked to front, having stated that he can impersonate Rotten. Well, that's what he actually does. That's what the magazine has been telling. Johnny Rotten's style is how he twists vowels to the stretching point. And so he accepts this. On the Definitely Maybe album, Gallagher revealed that the reason he sings with his arms behind his back is because it allows him to project more power through his voice. His singing pose also sees him leaning forward, arching his head up towards a microphone on the stand. So these are the two definite postures you notice Gallagher when he's singing up on the stage. One is his arms behind his back. Well, that probably allows him to project more power. And the second one is leaning forward, arching his head up towards a microphone on the stand. So that is Gallagher for you, and up next is Oasis once again.

0: Slide Away. That was the Oasis for you this afternoon on FM Rainbow and Rainbow Rhythms. Well, the first Oasis album definitely maybe was released in 1994. It became the fastest selling debut album in the UK at the time, and it included hit singles like Live Forever and Supersonic. You're going to listen to Supersonic right after this, and talking about their most famous song, and that was Wonderwall. It was released in 1995 on the second album, Morning Glory. Wonderwall became Oasis's most iconic song. It's still popular today and is often played on the guitar by aspiring musicians. So here is both the tracks for you, one after another. I'm going to bring you Supersonic and then Wonderwall on Rainbow Rhythms.
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Musically yours on FM Rainbow and Sven Megahertz, and welcome back after that Asian Games update you just heard from our studios in Delhi. Here is an announcement for you. The Dak Adalat of RMS SB Division under the chairmanship of the Superintendent RMS SB Division will be held on 7th of October at 1200 hours in the office of the Superintendent RMS SB Division 2 MG Road, Howrah 4th floor, Howrah Head Post Office Building, Howrah 71101 through Google Meet. The complaints or grievances regarding RMS services pertaining to RMS SB Division will be entertained in the Dak Adalat. Customers may submit their grievances along with supporting documents to the Superintendent RMS SB Division Howrah 71101 by post, by hand or through email. The email ID is rmssbdn@gmail.com. Email subject should contain application for Dak Adalat so as to reach this office within 28th of September. The complainant should furnish their email ID and WhatsApp number positively. Interested customers or complainants are requested to attend the Dak Adalat through Google Meet or video conference on the aforesaid date and venue in time. For any further clarification, ASP headquarters could be contacted in telephone number 033-2641-5949. The link of VC will be shared in due course. Please note, cases involving legal matters, example succession, etc., and policy matters will not be taken up in the above Dak Adalat. The 138 Dak Adalat and Pension Adalat under the chairmanship of Chief Postmaster General West Bengal Circle will be held on 28th of October at 12:30 hours in the office of the Chief Postmaster General West Bengal Circle, Yoga Yog Bhavan, P36, CR Avenue, Kolkata, 712 through Google Meet or video conference. The Adalat will attend to the complaints concerning postal services and pension claims of pensioners drawing pension from the post offices of West Bengal, Sikkim and Andaman and Nicobar Islands. The complaint must contain full details including reference number, date of letter received earlier from various postal authorities and the mobile number of the complainant. The complaint should be addressed to Sri S. C. Das, ADPSCS, Office of the Chief Postmaster General, West Bengal Circle, P36, CR Avenue, Kolkata, 712, so as to reach on or before 30th of September 2026 by post or through email in email ID cpmg_wb@indiapost.gov.in, adpgcowb@gmail.com or pg.wb@indiapost.gov.in. The complainant is requested to attend Dak Adalat and Pension Adalat through Google Meet on the above scheduled date and time. For any clarification, ADPSCS could be contacted in telephone numbers 033-221-20250, 033-221-20612, 033-221-20500. The applicants or emails for Dak Adalat or Pension Adalat should be supersubscribed with the word Dak Adalat / Pension Adalat. Please note, cases involving legal matters, example succession, etc., and policy matters will not be taken up in the above Dak Adalat and Pension Adalat. And that is the end of the announcement. 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

Yours on FM Rainbow on 7 megahertz, and the time at the studio clock right now is 41 minutes and 26 seconds past one, and we have been listening to Oasis before this break. Well, I'm going to wrap up Oasis with this rivalry bit in the mid 90s. Oasis and another highly successful Britpop band, Blur, were engaged in a famous rivalry known as the Battle of Britpop. Both bands released singles on the same day in 1995. Blur's Country House and Oasis Roll With It, competing for the top spot on the UK charts. Blur won the battle, but Oasis won the war by selling more albums overall. So here is now their particular number, Roll With It.

and redemption, social and political conflict, sexual and romantic love, desire, regret, and loss. He was inducted into the Canadian Music Hall of Fame, the Canadian Songwriters Hall of Fame, and the Rock and Roll Hall of Fame. He was invested as a Companion of the Order of Canada, the nation's highest civilian honor. In 2011, he received one of the Prince of Asturias Awards for Literature and the 9th Glenn Gould Prize. In 2023, Rolling Stone magazine named Cohen the 103rd greatest singer of all time. 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

Oasis and Roll With It. Well, on September 21st in the year 1934 was born Leonard Norman Cohen, a Canadian songwriter, singer, poet and novelist. Themes commonly explored throughout his work include faith and mortality, isolation and depression, betrayal.

In his obituary, the New York Times, under the heading Epic and Enigmatic Songwriter, wrote, "Over a musical career that spanned nearly five decades, Mr. Cohen wrote songs that addressed in spare language that could be both oblique and telling, themes of love and faith, despair and exaltation, solitude and connection, war and politics. It's inevitable that Mr. Cohen will be remembered above all for his lyrics. They are terse and acrobatic, scriptural and bawdy, vividly descriptive and enduringly ambiguous, never far from either a riddle or a punchline." Writing for AllMusic, critic Bruce Eder assessed Cohen's overall career in popular music by asserting that he is one of the most fascinating and enigmatic singer-songwriters of the late 60s, second only to Bob Dylan and perhaps Paul Simon. He commands the attention of critics and younger musicians more firmly than any other musical figure from the 1960s who continued to work in the 21st century.

And with that, this is Shomisha wrapping it all up on FM Rainbow and Rainbow Rhythms. You were listening to Leonard Cohen and the Famous Blue Raincoat. And wrapping up the session would be Leonard Cohen again with Suzanne. Till we meet again on Wednesday next. This is Shomisha saying Taran bye-bye for today. Till we meet again. Be happy. Keep smiling. Keep tuned to FM Rainbow and Sven Megahertz. Every day and always, Taran bye-bye. Have a beautiful evening and a wonderful night.

Kolkata. Hello, ladies and gentlemen. Welcome all. Welcome back to yet another fascinating episode of your own show, Cinemagic. Only on 107 FM Rainbow, and of course with you, this is your friend and host RJ Shadeep. And as you know, I play some of the best, coolest, most amazing, upbeat, funky, soothing, romantic, emotional, epic, feel-good, your favorite English tracks. Well, dear listeners, isn't it wonderful when a movie gives us more than just entertainment? Sometimes a film can teach us things we may never learn from a textbook. How someone looks when they fall in love. How heartbreak changes a person. And even what it feels like to live with a condition like Alzheimer's. Well, cinema can help us understand emotions, relationships, and real-life struggles through stories that stay with us. And today we are going to talk about movies where Alzheimer's condition is at the heart of the story. Films that show us what happens when memories begin to fade and how much love, patience, care, and understanding a person truly needs. So if you don't want to miss all these fascinating stories, don't forget to stay right where you are for the next 25 minutes. Stay tuned and enjoy, because I will be there with you.

Well, absolutely, yes, we all need that one person in our lives who would just tell us constantly, I will be there for you. Well, ladies and gentlemen, don't worry, even if you don't have someone who would tell you, I will be there for you, because I, RJ Shadeev, will definitely be there for you up until 7 p.m. only on 107 FM Rainbow, and the show is called Cinemagic. Well, for all the late joiners, the studio clock says 40 minutes past 6, and yes, you are tuned to 107 FM Rainbow, and the show is called Cinemagic, and with you, the star, your friend and host, RJ Shadeev. Well, dear listeners, we often remember things without even trying. A favorite song, someone's face, a childhood memory, even a particular smell. But what happens when those memories slowly begin to disappear? Cinema has given us some incredibly powerful answers. In Still Alice, that was released in 2014, Julianne Moore plays Alice, a brilliant linguistic professor diagnosed with early onset Alzheimer's. The heartbreaking irony is that words are her profession, and slowly words begin slipping away. Moore's performance was so powerful that she won the Oscar for Best Actress in a Leading Role. Then there's The Father, released in 2020, where Anthony Hopkins takes us inside the confusion itself. The changing rooms, faces, and conversations make the audience question what exactly is real, exactly as his character does. Hopkins won the Oscar for Best Actor in a Leading Role. And listeners, that is exactly what makes both performances so special. They don't simply show us memory loss, they show us the fear, frustration, and vulnerability behind it. Two extraordinary actors, two very different approaches, but one powerful reminder. Alzheimer's may change someone's memory, but it doesn't erase the person. The person always remains in someone's love story.

Well, all love stories should have a happy ending, but unfortunately, in real life, that is not the case. Well, ladies and gentlemen, this amazing number that you've just heard, this is Love Story by the incredible Taylor Swift. Well, for all the late joiners, the studio clock says 46 minutes past 6, and yes, you are tuned to 107 FM Rainbow. Yes, we do have an important announcement. This is regarding 138th Dak Adalat and Pension Adalat. 138th Dak Adalat and Pension Adalat, under the chairmanship of Chief Postmaster General West Bengal Circle, will be held on 28 October 2026 at 12:30 hours in the office of the Chief Postmaster General, West Bengal Circle, Yoga Yog Bhavan, P36 CR Avenue, Kolkata 700012, through Google Meet video conference. The Adalat will attend to the complaints concerning postal services and pension claims of pensioners drawing pension from the post offices of West Bengal, Sikkim and Andaman Nicobar Islands. The complaint must contain full details including reference number, date of letter received earlier from various postal authorities and the mobile number of the complainant. The complaint should be addressed to Sri S. C. Das, ADPS, CS, Office of Chief Postmaster General, West Bengal Circle, P36, CR Avenue, Kolkata 700012, so as to reach on or before 30th September 2026 by post or through email in email ID cpmg_wb@indiapost.gov.in or adpgcowb@gmail.com or pg.wb@indiapost.gov.in. The complainant is requested to attend Dak Adalat and Pension Adalat through Google Meet video conference on the above scheduled date and time. For any clarification, ADPS could be contacted in telephone number which is 0332212050, another one 0332212061, another one 0332212500. The application's emails for Dak Adalat / Pension Adalat should be superscribed with the word Dak Adalat / Pension Adalat. An important note, cases involving legal matters such as succession, etc. and policy matters will not be taken up in the above Dak Adalat and Pension Adalat. And that is the end of the announcement. And here's by the studio clock, 6:48. And yes, you are tuned to 107 of Rainbow, and the show is called Cinemagic. And on Cinemagic, we are talking about a condition called Alzheimer's through movies. You know, some of the most moving Alzheimer's films are really stories about love and about what happens to relationships when memory begins to change. Away From Her, released in 2006, starring Julie Christie, follows a woman with Alzheimer's who enters a care facility while her husband struggles to understand how their relationship is changing. Christie won the Golden Globe and received an Oscar nomination for her performance. Then there's Iris, released in 2001, based on the life of celebrated writer and philosopher Iris Murdoch. Judi Dench portrays incredibly beautifully Iris in her later years, while Kate Winslet

plays her younger self. Jean Broadbent plays her husband John Bailey and won the Oscar for Best Actor in a Supporting Role. And from South Korea comes A Moment to Remember, released in 2004, starring Son Ye-jin and Jung Yoo-sung. Here, Alzheimer's affects a much younger woman, making the story particularly heartbreaking. The film became a major South Korean success and won the Grand Bell Award for Best Adapted Screenplay. Well, different countries, different characters, different performances, but the same painful question. When memories disappear, how do you hold on to the person you genuinely, truly love?

as a man without love, that's exactly a person feels when they suffer from the condition called Alzheimer's. They don't even recognize the person that they love. And cinema also reminds us that Alzheimer's and dementia don't affect only one person diagnosed. They change entire families. In Supernova, released in 2020, Colin Firth and Stanley Tucci play a longtime couple facing early onset dementia, showing the quiet pain of watching someone you love gradually change. It is less about dramatic moments, more about the small everyday struggles between two people trying to hold on to their life together. In The Savages, released in 2007, dementia brings two siblings back into their father's life, showing the complicated reality of caregiving, love, responsibility, exhaustion, and even guilt all existing together. And then there's Poetry, released in 2010, where an elderly woman experiencing early Alzheimer's develops an interest in writing poetry. The beautiful irony is that while her memory is fading, her ability

to notice beauty hasn't disappeared. The film won Best Screenplay at the Cannes, and perhaps, ladies and gentlemen, that's what these films collectively tell us. A disease can change someone's memories, abilities, and relationships, but it doesn't take away their need for dignity, patience, and love. This World Alzheimer's Day lets remember the person, not just the disease. Maybe through cinema, at least, try to understand the devastating effects of loving someone who is suffering from Alzheimer's and try to be more compassionate, empathetic towards their feelings.

Well, dear listeners, just the way I found you, I'm sure you will find the ones that love you truly dearly. Well, dear listeners, I'm going to have to say goodbye. This is RJ Shadeep saying goodbye for now. I'm going to meet you once again at 7:10 for Western Waves, only on 100.1 MHz FM Gold. The last track that I'm going to leave you all with, this is Stand By Me. Enjoy.